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0: 75-530 westbound to 123, California 28-4, John, X-ray 4097. Clearance from the 10-6 inspection.
1: 1912.

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I apologize. I covered someone trying to key up to 304. 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
1: Good.
0: That coordinate will be July 15th at 9 a.m.
1: And did you get a return on that California 28 I'm out with?
0: The standby.

0: 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That return shows it expires in 2027.
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0: 1927.

0: Vegas, is 486 copy a 911 open line?
1: 482 Central, go ahead.
0: 1515 Odessa Street, that's 1515 Odessa Street. We can hear traffic going on in the background and then it disconnected, no answer on callback.
1: 10-4, I'll be in route.

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0: 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We're going to be passing the 131. I'm going to be out with Ohio. Tom Sam Edward, 1211.
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0: 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Will you show me en route to 1447 David Lee Road for a report?
1: What's the numbers on David Lee?
0: 1447.

0: 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I advise when it's 10-8.
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0: 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What was my time slot?
1: 1934.
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1: Flipping around I-30 eastbound to 121.
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0: 6 8 negative 174. 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
1: 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I haven't written anything out of Pulaski County since I've been back.
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0: 10 for.
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0: Sir, my ACIC is not responding properly, but on Frank David Young, correction, Frank David Union, Young William, I'm getting no return. Great, 304, I'll get you your hook as soon as I figure out 308.
1: You get 1022, 308. Florida, 308. 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

0: 知道。
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0: 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Good. I'm on Allen, I don't see you.
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0: 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Show us out at Lockhart and Odessa, serving at no trespass notice. Can I get the next incident number?
1: 486, I apologize. 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
2: Simple, will you show us out at Lockhart in Odessa serving a notice of trespass? And can I get the next incident number?

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0: 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It's going to be a blue Charger. Original offense is going to be reckless driving. Can you post up the service road in case they come your way?
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0: 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They're going to be coming down Highway 5 now.
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0: Het bedrijf daar weer gevraagd.
1: Yes, ma'am. That vehicle has hit another vehicle. We have accident, unknown injury at that location right in front of the Dollar General. Brian, Battalion 1, Brian, Engine 1, Box 21-1, North Chauvin Highway 5 North for an accident, unknown injury. That's North Chauvin Highway 5 North for an accident, unknown injury. Fire ground 1 assigned.

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0: 33. Copy en route to North Chobe and Highway 5 North. North Chobe and Highway 5 North. Police were in a pursuit and advised that the vehicle wrecked out with another vehicle. It's a two-vehicle accident and blue Charger versus a Nissan passenger car.
1: Okay.

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0: 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I got it. 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
0: Rokea Johnson, 1990-0327, 57220, brown on black, possibly 53 out of Jefferson County. Suspended driver's license. Driving with no insurance. Original offense. Failure to comply. She has numbers. Act 346. Failure to pay reinstatement fees. Driving on license suspended times 7. She is suspended, ID only. Would you like me to confirm?
1: 10-4. Just let me know when you're ready for the next.
0: Go ahead.
1: Last name, Whitehead, as in William Henry, Ida Tom, Edward Henry, Edward Adam, David, first name, Travis, common spelling, date of birth, 1987, 11-10, 1987, 1-1, 1-0.

0: truck trees on scene. Got a vehicle off the roadway, occupied time 2. Truck 3 heavy in command.
1: Copy. Four, Travis Whitehead returns 1987-1110, suspended ID only, indefinite suspension for failure to pay child support. He has numbers, but he's 52.
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1: Sir, you broke out at the beginning of that.
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1: Yes, sir. Stand by.

0: 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Jefferson is advised they're going to leave their warrant active. I'll get Metro and Ralph.
1: Fine, thank you.
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1: I said 10-4.
0: Are we still 10-15?
1: We did 10-4. As of right now, we are still 10-15 on the adult males.

central to truck 3. It's going to be 2 patients, but there's another occupant, and they're going to be checking on them and seeing if they're injured or not. So it's unknown for sure, but I'll let you know, sir.

0: is 308. Wait, be advised, we're taking a shoplifting call at Circle K on Vimy Ridge. Caller advised that they had a customer that pumped one that came in, took some items and didn't pay. They're going to be in a black SUV. 10-4,
1: 304 is going to be in route.
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2: 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Clear stop. I also have a 20.

0: Go ahead with your 28.
1: Boy, John, Sam, 1-2, Sam. BJS, 1-2S.
0: All clear. Returns on a 1997 Chevy Tahoe, brown in color, December 26th, out of Alexander. Confirmed insurance is 52.
1: 10-4, who did you come back to?
0: I apologize, sir. What did you advise?
1: Can't get the name of the owner. Registration.
0: Brian Watkins, 17650 Puckett Road in Alexander.

0: Go ahead.
1: Yeah, good evening. You can show me 10-7.
0: 10-4, 12, 6, you as well. Thank you.

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0: Yeah, with Arkansas, Boyd, King Paul, 46 David, Highway 67 on it.
1: Moved by through a red Jeep, Grand Cherokee, February 2027, interest confirmed, 52, 10 on your cross.
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Top Angel and Killian route. It's going to be for a holdback. 1203 Kenley Cove, 1203 Kenley Cove, holdback for a fall. It's an 85-year-old male who fell and then began becoming aggressive with the caller. Advising he's not in his right mind. 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
0: 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Your PD still trying to locate our patient.
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1: Emily Drive, 6441 Emily Drive, and that's where they're needing you. They're going to be on scene at the 6472 address. The victims are going to be at the 6441.
2: Copy. Have your check at 6441 and had no patience. We'll check again.
1: 10-4, sir. 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
0: 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Engine 3 has been released from the scene. We'll be back in service.
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13-2, carbon monoxide alarm, 20408 South Alexander, carbon monoxide alarm, 20408 South Alexander, first stage.

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1: 207 Central Traffic Stop. 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Be at the Outreach Center on West today.
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Florida, Easton, 18-2, sustain 22718, Gravel Ridge Road, sustain 22718, Gravel Ridge Road. Sardis, this is going to be your third and final page. 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
0: In the area of County Line Road and Skyline, caller advised that we have a pickup truck possibly driving on one rim. Correction, with one of his tires flat, rim only. He's left pieces of the tire all over the roadway. Caller would like you to check him out and advise him that's not the way you need to drive when you have flat tire.
1: 10-4, can you turn on that address?
0: In the area of County Line Road and Skyline, last seen headed towards Emerald Hill.
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1: 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Send me on a black Jeep Sport. Be on Highway 5, Bryant City Lemons 5. Not sure the name of the storage place. I'm trying to catch up to him for a minute.

0: Central 207. Do you have them stopped? 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
1: Yeah, 10-4. I wasn't in pursuit. It just took me a while to catch up to them.

0: 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I'm getting an update on location.
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0: original caller has called back in. 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Copy, sir. 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

0: X-ray Flora, 93 Lincoln, AXN, 93 L, this is from Silver Lexus. Also, be advised, it's a different location. It's going to be Carrington Place in Skyline, Carrington Place in Skyline.
1: Returns as described, April 27 out of North Little Rock, unconfirmed correction, confirmed insurance, 52.
0: Simple.

0: 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I got one by number.
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0: Central 304, 1012 with Brandon Madden.
1: Yeah, for good.
0: Brandon Madden, 1981-0808-57-140, brown on black, possibly 53, out of Jefferson County. Speeding, original offense is going to be traffic. Also possibly 53 out of Dumas PD, failure to appear times 3 on speeding. Original offense is going to be traffic. He has numbers. Failure to pay reinstatement fee history. Driving on suspended times 2, no liability insurance times 2. He is suspended at this time, ID only. Would you like me to confirm?
1: Simple, that's correct. Also good, Professor.
0: Throw it for you, broke up.
1: Four. I said, go and confirm. Also, go ahead and pause Metro to hit my location.
0: Copy that.

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1: Copy and route to 1505 Prickett Road. Caller says the son has fallen and can't get up. It's a 68-year-old male, no obvious injuries.

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1: 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I'll be standing by for Metro.
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0: Show us back in service. 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
1: 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I'm going to make contact with them. Go ahead and advise Little Rock that I'm in their city.

0: Chevy Equinox. 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We're going to be right here at the wholesale district. It's going to be right here at number one.
1: What's the name of the wholesale place?
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0: as I was advised by Metro Towing of this individual. I'm going to be waiting for a driver to come pick him up.
1: So just to confirm, do you want Little Rock? Do you need a tow?
0: Negative on all that. Just asking you to advise Little Rock that I would be in their city for this individual.
1: Copy that.

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1: Copy, I should literally walk out with you.

0: Communications 207, copy of. This is a citizen. Go ahead. Seven Central, go ahead.
1: 15356 Connie Street. That's 15356 Connie Street. I have an elderly male subject on scene. Says he's having strange sounds come from his toilet.
0: Handful.

0: 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I'm 98.
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0: 356 J Street, that's 356 J Street. Caller advised that she saw a male subject wearing dark clothing walking out of her driveway going north towards Parker. No contact needed.
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0: 16704 Azalea Cove. That's 16704 Azalea Cove. I have a 58-year-old female on scene, suicidal ideation. She does have a history, but is not aggressive or violent.
1: I'm familiar. Do you have medical en route?
0: We are getting them dispatched.
1: And 4, thank you, ma'am.

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1: Copy, showing you en route to 3411, Bill's Green Drive. Caller states it smells like gas in her house. Everyone is evacuated and outside. The caller was feeling dizzy and didn't feel right. Unknown where it's coming from. It is strong in the living room. She cannot hear anything. It's coming from inside, not outside. I've not contacted Summit yet. Request medical for a checkout on her. She's the only patient possibly in the living room. You can only smell it, not hear it. She's 39 years old, and she's breathing normally.

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1: 47
0: at East Storage with Arkansas 490, Union Sam Zebra 490, USC displayed on a black Dodge pickup.
1: 47 to...

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1: 196.
0: The traffic stop. No pin to the rear. It's going to be Wild Bill logging. It's going to be Highway 425, Highway 11.
1: 717.

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1: 4196.
0: As I move this stop down to cul-de-sac off of 530 and Highway 11, be 10-6, Southern Way.
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0: 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I'm done now. I'm about to be over to the van.
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0: morning, Florida.
1: Traffic stop, 57 southbound, the 19, Arkansas, 548 Union Paul Henry, 548 Union Paul Henry.
0: 78.

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1: Copy, taking route 1303 Katrina Drive, 1303 Katrina Drive. Going to be for a 51-year-old female. Calling by say, found her mother unresponsive in the bathroom. 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Still unresponsive.

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0: 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Yeah, Paul Tom 222395. Paul Tom 222395.
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0: There will be moving stop to the Cul-de-sac, Highway 530, Highway 11, 26,000 away.
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0: 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At Little Rock Federal, any miles 33962, being 33962.
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1: 184.
0: Traffic stop, 50 South, 57 Southbound, 19 exit, with Arkansas Adam Robert Henry, 46 Paul. Adam Robert Henry, 46 Paul.
1: 48.

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3: 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Be Highway 425 South to South Star City. No pin to the rear.
0: 841. 10-4 unit, checking route. This vehicle flipped off of the interstate and is on the service road right in front of the Reynolds Northeast Loop. Should be upside down, white Toyota, rollover, unknown injuries. There's several people out trying to punch the window out. Unknown injuries on the driver.
4: TOA Central Traffic.
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0: So wait, are you consulted with Jarmal Augustine, 2009-14 as Roadrunner?
1: 10-4.
0: You have 10-4, go ahead.
1: 10-4, go ahead.
0: Are you showing possibly 53 out of Flynn County for FGA, set by receiving firearms, possession with purpose to deliver controlled substance? Also showing possibly 53 out of Stearns County, Minnesota for a DANCO violation outside of extradition. Also shown to have a protection order out of Stearns County with a Janisa Griffin being the protecting party. Otherwise suspended suspended traffic numbers. Possibly 53 all confirmed with Flynn County.
1: 10-4, thank you.

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0: 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I'll be 10-8.
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0: 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Arkansas, Nora Edward Adam, George Union, Nora Sam.
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1: Go ahead.
0: Their warrant's confirmed. You can bring it to jail.
1: 10-4.
0: 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I apologize.

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1: Traffic stop, 57 southbound to 19 with Arkansas, Adam Tom Henry, 48 X-ray. Adam Tom Henry, 48 X-ray.
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0: Made contact with the plane. I'm going to check in here at Glen Abbey and see if I can make contact with the other driver.
1: Okay, 487, copied you made contact with the complainant, and then you went digital. Can you turn on the rest of that?
0: 10-4, I'm going to check the area of Glen Abbey and see if I can make contact with the reckless driver.
1: Okay.

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0: 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RB 96, this is NKJL, jail. 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
1: Sorry, go ahead.
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1: 39087, 10-4.

0: 471 on the route.
1: 71.
0: 98 from the last location. We're going to be starting 30 east to 141. We'll have the right shoulder, right lane, left.
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0: 178, put a wrap.
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0: Myself and the RDOT traffic crew are going to get started here. I-57 northbound, starting near exit 1. We're going to be doing entrance ramps and exit ramps.
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3: 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It's going to be Arkansas 601 X-ray Henry John, 601 XHJ.

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0: 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I need mileage and ready.
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1: Go ahead.
0: It's going to be 145-08-232. I'm going to be at the eastbound inspection pad on I-30.
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2: New traffic stop. It's going to be white cab. We'll say Chill Bill, I believe. No LPN to the rear. Going to be Highway 425 South and Highway 293.
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1: 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Shows endorsement of the tank, passenger double crippled, restrictions, shows corrective lands. He has no traffic violations, he is 52.
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0: 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Nothing heard. 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
1: State PHP coordinator here. I copy loud and clear. How do you copy me? 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
0: 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Nothing heard. Clay County. Recalling Clay County. Nothing heard. Cleburne County.
2: State Health, this is Cleburne County. I read you loud and clear. How do you read me?
0: Good morning, Cleburne County. I copy you loud and clear. Craighead County. Recalling Craighead County. Nothing heard. Crittenden County, Earl. Recalling Crittenden County, Earl. Nothing heard. Crittenden County, West Memphis.
3: Good morning, State Health. This is Crittenden County, West Memphis.
0: Good morning, Crittenden County, West Memphis. I copy you loud and clear. Cross County. Recalling Cross County. Nothing heard. Faulkner County. Recalling Faulkner County.
3: Clear.
0: Good morning, Faulkner County. I copy you loud and clear. Fulton County. Recalling Fulton County. Nothing heard. Greene County. Recalling Greene County. Nothing heard. Independence County. Recalling Independence County. Nothing. Recalling Izzard County. Nothing heard. Jackson County.
2: Jackson County, read you loud and clear.
0: Good morning, Jackson County. I copy you loud and clear. Lawrence County.
2: County, hears you loud and clear.
0: Good morning, Lawrence County. I copy you loud and clear. Mississippi County, Blytheville. Recalling Mississippi County, Blytheville. Nothing heard.

0: Recalling Randolph County. Nothing heard. Sharp County.
1: Sharp County, hear you loud and clear.
0: Good morning, Sharp County. I have you loud and clear. Stone County. Recalling Stone County. Nothing heard. White County, BB. Recalling White County, BB.
2: County, BB, read you loud and clear.
0: Good morning, White County, BB. I copy you loud and clear. White County, servicing. Recalling White County, servicing. Nothing heard. Woodruff County. Recalling Woodruff County. Nothing heard. Any other stations in the Northeast region that would like to check in, they check in now.
1: Fulton County region.
0: Good morning, Fulton County. I copy you loud and clear. Any other stations?
1: Woodruff County copies you loud and clear. How do you copy me?
0: Good morning, Woodruff County. I copy you loud and clear. Any other stations? The Arkansas Department of Health concluding the Northeast Region A Wind radio check. Everybody have a good day. Stay safe. Arkansas State Health is clear at 10:07.

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1: Thank you.
0: Be loud and clear. 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
2: I'm coming in front of Sonic, 2013 North Reynolds Road. Two vehicle accident, a gray Buick and an orange Nissan. The Nissan's facing sideways in the roadway. There is airbag deployment.
1: Okay,

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1: Hey, well,

0: très jeune, c'est pas loin. 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
1: July 20th, 8 a.m. Thank you, ma'am.
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4: 10-4. 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Shows a suspended Class A. Suspended Class A. I'm sure he had a failure to appear 5-10 of 25 out of Arkansas. And he also, back in 2023, had a failure to stop at the stop sign. He is suspended at this time. 52.
3: 10-4, did you get a return out of Oklahoma? 28.
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0: 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We made contact with the premise and the alarm company. They advise false alarm.
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5: 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Mary Edward David Robert Adam Nora Ocean and then Rubio.
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0: all units prepared a copy of Volo for a stolen vehicle out of Saline County. All units Volo for a 2020 blue Kia Forte with Oklahoma 28, Queen Ocean Queen 554, QOQ554, stolen sometime last night out in the county. The driver's side fender will have tire scuffs on it. The fog light on the passenger side not currently working, and the plastic is torn up on it. If located, stop and hold for Saline County Volo over Central Clear.
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4: White 4.
5: Traffic stop, 57 southbound of the 19 with Louisiana, 443 George David Boyd. 443 George David Boyd.
6: Between Big Mac and the West Lot, there's a truck with a trailer. 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
1: Four, you can go ahead with it.
0: It's going to be for a Raphael. It was for a V&E that occurred in May. They're just wanting an update. Give me the 88.
1: 10-4.
0: 501-213-0127. 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
1: 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I appreciate it.
0: 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Yeah, 184 Little Road.
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0: bud. Arkansas boy Frank William, 21 East, BFW 21E, on a silver Cadillac XT4.
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1: Could be, please.

0: 7. Are you 6 and 6 on a pad?
1: I'm 98, but I'm gonna be on a way out with oversized load here now. If you would, can you run a Mexican 51 by number?
0: What was
1: it? Dora Victor Ocean Lincoln 070247. Go ahead.
0: Turn to your low-paid subject. Shows a valid Class A Adam. Expiration 10-2 of 2027. 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
1: Thank you.
0: You're welcome. Are you westbound still?
1: I'm eastbound.

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1: 179.
0: 113 inspection pad, eastbound, Oklahoma 28, Adam David, 11118.
1: 11 o'clock.

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0: Traffic be 425, Drew County, Lincoln County, line be out with a red belt truck, no tags, prison.
1: 1101.
2: Morning, Fowler.
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0: 671.
1: California 28, for Tom Edwards, 7635, 30 eastbound at the Lakehead.
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0: 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I'm going to be out with Florida 28. Stand by, I'm trying to find it.

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0: Also, if you put any law on my body, camera wasn't operating during the first part of the show.
1: 17.

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0: Be Louisiana, John 526-639. It'll be Highway 425 in Stuckey Lane.
2: Florida 51, name and date of birth. Be a white male. Last name is going to be Lincoln Ocean Paul Edwards Sam. First name Richard Tommy Spelling. Middle initial J is in John. 1961-07-02.
1: Yeah,

0: 2400 mil subject to the valid class. A Adam, expiration 33 of 27, shows to be medically certified. Show restriction of correct delay in 52. 1122.
1: 177, we're off.
0: 177.
1: Can you give me a VIN court date, please?

0: I thought I gave 178 a Benton court date.
1: I got a Benton court date. Court date's going to be 7/20, 2026 at 8 a.m. Benton.
0: It's going to be 8:30. All units, Benton court date is July 20th at 8:30.

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0: 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A 2024 Stout. It does not give an expiration on this. It doesn't even show what it kind of... It's 52. It doesn't give any kind of insurance information.
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1: Sorry, eastbound, coming up on 118, Pennsylvania 28, Paul Tom, 657, William 8.
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0: We're going to be starting back up 30 westbound, coming up on the Broadway on-ramp.

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0: I-30 westbound at the 124. I-30 westbound at the 124 for a vehicle fire.
1: Hey,
0: John. Copy, acknowledge.

0: tell you when I got you in route. Westbound at the 124. Just before the 124, there's a blue Honda CRV that's pulled over on the right side of the shoulder. The caller drives his brakes on the vehicle caught on fire, and it's smoking lightly now. They advise no fire right now, but they're requesting you go ahead and check it out.
1: 30. Engine 1 route.
0: Copy, truck 3 and engine 1 in route, westbound at the 124 for a blue Honda CRV.

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1: 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All units, I just found it. It's going to be along the median off the interstate, just past Wild Man Arms.

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2: 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First unit in, you can continue. Second unit in, you can cancel.
3: 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We'll be there in a second, Chief.
0: Safe. 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
5: Little Rock, 174, can you turn on?
4: Ten-4, will you 6 the inspection pad, I-30 eastbound, 113.
5: Little 3, 53.

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1: 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I'll be out with main trailer 274721. I believe it's David.
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0: We're going to need a wrecker out here at our location where this vehicle fire was. Was it a vehicle fire? They had a brake caliper lockup and start smoking on them, but they're going to need to have the vehicle towed.
1: 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Do you have a tag on the vehicle?
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0: 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The health center, building 16, is an accidental dial. Looking for the address.
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0: On the westbound side, we're going to be starting back at 30 East, getting on the 140. We'll be in the management lane in the right lane and right shoulder.

0: 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Can you meet me in the West Lot?
1: Dispatch to 62. Can I get you to go to the south end for a gray SUV? Looks like it might be a Subaru. The driver is still in the vehicle, but they are parked in the Senate parking.
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1: 71.
0: California 28, Four Falls Zebra, 4438, 30 eastbound at the East Fish Hub.
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0: Little Rock Central to all districts. 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Point of contact is Sheriff Eric Kuntz. She is female, white, 5 foot, weighs 110 pounds, has long brown and gray hair, brown eyes.
1: Unknown complexion,
0: and the missing date is 5/8/26 at 8 a.m.
1: Missing from the
0: Dinnard, missing from Van Buren County. Flippers, better off. Little Rock Central clear at 1353.

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1: 188.
0: 630 westbound at the 3 with the pothole.
1: 155. All right, Central 174 to 50.
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0: Yeah, in front of 11423 Donnie Drive with Arkansas. Paul Boy, Adam, Ocean, Young, PBAAOY. Been on a white hacker.

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0: I'm on the road. Be 98 on the eastbound side. We're going to be back on the westbound side. We're going to have the left shoulder and left lane of the management lanes from the 140 going 30 westbound.
1: 4 chances.

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0: Pacific Arkansas, Paul Tone 233-648. Paul Tone 233-648. B 65, right across from 182's traffic stop in front of Helen.
1: 1413.

0: 197.
1: Arkansas CDL, my number when you're ready.
0: What?
1: 930-426-258. 930-246-258.
0: 426, right?
1: 426-528.
0: 24, Lorenzo Harrell, show out of Monticello, shows a valid class A, Adam, expiration showing 6-7 of 28, not certified medically, none accepted interstate, shows endorsements of motorcycle tank, no restrictions, does show to have a valid handgun license on file, does have some older traffic history, most recent was 2024, careless driving, he is 52.
1: Several.
0: 14-15.
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3: The West Sardis and Mount Olive with our saw Adam Lincoln Mary 53 Paul ALM 53P on a blue or gray in color Mazda 3.
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1: Engine 1, go ahead.
0: Did the alarm company cancel us? I saw something in the cat notes, but I wasn't sure what it was saying.
1: Tipper, they had already called after y'all were on scene to try to cancel. I was letting see if you make base contact.
0: Negative. We made contact with resident at 800, and this was not the correct address, so I'm not sure exactly where we were supposed to be looking anyway.
1: So they did advise we could cancel. They made contact with them.
0: Cover that. Engine 1 back in service.

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1: Right, okay. Let me try.
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0: 14, I correct you, 1428.

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1: Yeah.

0: 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Can you hear me?
1: Highway 65 here, McGee, in junction with 159, Delta, Mississippi, trailer tag 155585, Adam.
2: Copy 2 and route 200 Southwest 4th Street, Unit B as in boy. It's for a 22-year-old male having an allergic reaction, possibly to some ramen noodles he ate. He's struggling to breathe and his uvula is swollen.

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1: 188.
0: Show me out at the eastbound inspection pad with an oversized load. Illinois trailer tag's going to be 698683 Sam Tom.
1: I'm 10-4. It's going to be at the near the
0: 10-4, eastbound.
1: 10-4, 1460.

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0: 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It's going to be Oxtail disabled tag 303-260 on a maroon in color Ford Crown Vic.
1: Returns and subscribes expire March 27 out of Mableville. 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Copy a 911 hang up.
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Central to just information. We're about to close at service with a 5-year-old female. She advised her mom is supposed to be here, or she's supposed to be in school. Just information.

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0: 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Swing on a white Dodge.
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Highway 9, Alum Fork Ranch.

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0: anyone from the county is available, and I can go out that direction with me.
1: Stand by, I'll check. I believe it's going to be a negative. County's tied up right now on an accident off Highway 9.
0: Careful.
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0: Temple.
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1: Copy, I'll get them canceled.

Little Rock Central is a district one unit standby for CMV. It's currently in Prairie County. Interstate 40 westbound is a 2 left lane and shoulders. This CMV versus passenger vehicle accident. We are unable to see it on camera. This is information only. 1545.

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1: 182, go ahead.
0: Highway 65, just north of the 165 junction. Be out with Mississippi Trailer 82092, Tom.
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0: 207 Central Traffic Stop. It's going to be a red Ford Taurus, Brookwood, show near the tracks. Unreadable temp tag. I believe it's going to be David Boy, 888-537.
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0: 28, Paul Zebra Boy, 5471, Minnesota, 30 eastbound at the Inspection Center.
1: 10-4, 16-10.
2: We're over here right near on Badger Road, College.

0: It looks like just put himself in the vehicle. Just walked into the house, closed the garage door. Maybe she started the vehicle when she walked out. Preston, we're over here on the west side of Conway, Padgett Road. We're not going to make contact with anything yet, just watching.
1: Here, can you drop me another call? I'll give you the address in a second whenever you're ready.
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1: 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It'd be for a VIN verification.
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1: Show me at the eastbound inspection station with Indiana trailer tag Paul 50588. No, correction, 833.
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0: 1, I think.
1: Go ahead.
0: Would you log me 10-6 inspection, and can I get a Mexican CDL from you?
1: Yes, sir. Stand by just one moment.
0: Lincoln Frank David 0003 2 4 5 6 should come back to a Jose subject.
1: Yes, sir, it sure does. That's a commercial class valid status expiration 10/08/2029. It does show commercial class A valid status. For just a moment. Yes, sir. It does come back with a valid Class A status. Endorsements of tank, double triples. Expiration is 10/08/2029. Sorry for that delay. It was kind of confusing. But again, valid status, 1623.
0: 10-4. Show me 10-6 inspection.
1: Yes, sir.

0: We're going to hit this corner. We're going to be, the resident is going to be right here on our right.
1: Is it not right here on the left where this black Yukon is?
0: Yes, you're right here. Can you call?
1: Not 10-4.

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2: Hello?
0: Yeah,
2: Bluffside Highway, closest cross would be Stanley Circle with an unlicensed blue and color Ford Explorer.
1: Yeah.

0: 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I'll get out to that 911 hang up.
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1: Do.
0: You want to help me weigh your truck real quick?
1: 10-4, give me just a second. I'm checking a permit here.
0: There and both.
2: Hello, 900.
0: I'll be 10-7 from the courthouse.
2: 10-4-2-7.
3: This is the same number that called about an hour ago that was mowing.
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3: 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He was outside mowing and it's his watch is going off on it.
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1: 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It's on.
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0: No, I'm going to be out with, I believe it's West Virginia, Adam, 536-274. Being oversized load, 30 westbound, correction, eastbound at the inspection station.

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Adam Robert Tom 3-4 Frank. Adam Robert Tom 3-4 Frank. It's gonna be a multicolored 44 Brookwood just before the railroad tracks.

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2: 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Yeah, with a white day cab pulling a flatbed with no LPN to the rear.
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0: 683. 51 out of Nevada by number. I'm not getting a return.
1: Alright.
0: 0876. Should come back to me, Mr. Marco. Subject out of Nevada.
2: 188. I'm in the same location, traffic stop, oversized load. The rear escort's going to be Texas passenger car Sam Nora Henry 4748. I don't need a return at this time.
1: Okay. Go ahead.
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0: Negative, we're still rolling.
1: Ten-4, do you have a close cross where you're at right now?
0: Passing the landfill. Stand by. Traffic stop's going to be West Artis at the landfill.
2: Charles. Correction, showing you as a Class A Adam. Class A Adam. Expiration is 12-14-2026. 12-14-2026. Showing medical certification status is C. Charles, expiration is 09-15-2027. Does show he has no medical restrictions and that he is possibly 1053 out of Louisiana for a failure to appear on a possession schedule 2. It is out of extradition. Out of extradition. Little Rock's clear. 1656.
3: 10-4.

Does it give a year for the Louisiana? I know we're at extradition, but does it give a year?

0: is from 2005. 2005 last validated was 2024, but the warrant is from 2005.
1: Yeah.

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0: medical to 11016 9th Street for a 38-year-old female on jet plane.
1: Your first page.
0: Could be an 38-year-old female that's home alone having chest pains.

All units prepared to copy a bolo for a stolen motorcycle out of Benton. All units bolo for a blue 2002 Suzuki motorcycle. It's got no license plate. It was taken from an address in the city limits of Benton on May 15th.

0: May 15th, there's no suspect information, no direction of travel. 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
0: West Artist Mount Olive with Arkansas, Adam Williams, Zebra 34 Robert, AWZ 34R on a golden colored Ford Escape.
1: Devil. The information. Currently, Interstate 30 westbound on 141, we have a multiple rollover vehicle accident. All lanes are blocked. We are not being requested. This is in Pulaski County. This is information only 1720.

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1: Sorry, eastbound 119, Colorado 28, Charles Robert Falls, 069.
0: And 417-29.

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0: Box I cut off the post office, so actually 918 Young X-ray Frank, 918 YSF on a white GMC Terrain.
1: I have a

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0: Roger, one route.
1: Two four, come in.
2: Just south of Sheen. Salvage, all units are out. 1601 Woodland Park Road. So showing zone 11, smoke alarm, no key holder. The Myers residence.

0: All units, battalion 1 will be on scene. Single story house. Looks like everyone's outside the house. Battalion 1 will be out investigating.
1: Date of birth 2.
2: I'll get a date of birth. If you could, give me a 21, and I'm going to spell this name. It's pretty bone.
1: Stand by.
0: Cancel. The residents were testing the smoke detectors and it set the alarm off.
3: Yes, 2, copy. Same driver.
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1: Center lane, Highway 82 and the Highway 65 junction here in Lake Village.
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0: 611-683.
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0: Central Prime, Battalion 1.
1: Battalion 1, go ahead.
0: Battalion 1 will be back in service. They have a smoke detector that they are required to test every 30 days. I gave them the on-duty battalion chief's phone number so that they can reach out to us and let us know when they're going to test it every month, and we can reach out to you guys.
1: Devil?

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1: South Alexander Road with Arkansas, Boy Henry Young, 43 X-ray, BHY, 43X. It's going to be spotting a red passenger car.
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1: It's going to be Alexander near Regency.

304, since we're going to see if I'm naming the date of birth. First one's going to be last name Lynch, as in Lincoln Young, nor Charles Henry. First name Mark, as in common spelling. Date of birth, 1965, 0409. That's 1965, 0409.

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1: 188.
0: 124 eastbound of I-30, white conventional, silver box. I believe it's AM Logistics. It's going to be Illinois trailer 996-389 Sam Tom.
1: 10-4-18-24.

0: before Mark Lynch returns, suspended, ID only, past traffic driving on a suspended 24 and 19, failure to pay reinstatement fees, he has numbers. He is possibly 53 out of Walnut Ridge, failure to appear on driving on suspended, we are outside of the jurisdiction. And possibly 53 out of your department, failure to appear times 5, driving on a suspended, revoked driver's license, defective tail light, following too close, shows as a must appear.
1: 304 Central, that's for Alexander.
0: I apologize, sir. Would you like me to confirm?
1: 304.

0: 2 Little Rock.
1: Yeah, we're just 2 minutes.

0: Go ahead.
1: Last name's gonna be Griffiths, as in George, Robert, Ida, Frank, Frank, Ida, Sam. First name's Melissa, as in common spelling. Date of birth is gonna be 1987, 08, 21, 1987, 08, 21.

0: 304, U-1012, book Melissa Griffiths, 1967-0821, Alexander, Regency.
1: 10-4, go ahead.
0: Melissa Griffiths, 1967-0821, 5 feet, 100 pounds, blue on blonde, possibly 53, out of bauxite. It's going to be a sight and release, failure to appear on drug failure, paraphernalia, obstructing government operations, and possession of instruments of crime, driving on suspended or revoked. We are within jurisdiction. She has numbers. Probationer, active supervision, no search waiver on file. That's negative search waiver on file. Failure to pay reinstatement fees. She is suspended at this time. ID only. Would you like me to confirm?
1: 10-4.
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0: Three, just confirm you're going to sign release on this warrant, correct?
1: 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I'll be 96 to them to do it in person.
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0: 504, I have you clear. 503, I have you en route to South Alexander and Regency. Right, communications to 304, you direct on that traffic to 503's en route to you.
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0: I believe 208's got some 51 checks. When you can get to him, please.
1: Copy, I'm public service with the jail, who's advising me that we are now not 1015, but I'll get to it.

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1: Four. 923-681-773. Repeating. 923-681-773. White male.
2: Second one if you have another one.
1: Negative, it was just a one.

0: 208, are you 1012 with Brandon Moore, 1991-0205 at Brookwood and Saddle Hill Drive?
1: 10-4, go ahead.
0: Brandon Moore, 1991-0205, 511-6160 Hazel and Brown, has a protection order out of Weld County in Colorado. Protected party is going to be a Justin Carpenter. He also has a protection order. Correction. He's also possibly 53 out of Weld County in Colorado for failure to comply with probation, bond, contempt of court. Does not show nationwide pickup. Also possibly 53 out of the city of Bryant. Failure to appear driving on suspended. We're going to be within jurisdiction on that. I can send a hit. Also possibly 53 out of Saline County. Failure to appear. No proof of insurance. We are going to be in jurisdiction on that. He has numbers. He's a parolee. Active supervision. Yes, waiver on file. Failure to pay. Driving on suspended times 3. No liability insurance times 2. At this time, he is showing valid class D. Confirmed.

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0: I have Newcombs en route. They advise a 20-minute to 30-minute ETA. Could you 10-9 the reason for tow?
1: The reason for tow is going to be possession of controlled substance, no logbook, and also no medical card.
0: 10-4, 18-46.
2: Traffic stop, I-30 westbound to 121, looks like Ohio 28, Tom Robert Queen, 7013. Go ahead and show me 10-6 inspection.
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0: I've been advised that 207 issued this coordinate on this Lynch subject. Do you confirm?
1: Simple.
0: Has 503 been on scene and issued the coordinate for his?
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Creek, box 12-5. Check out in the area of I-30 westbound at the 106 exit. Check out in the area of I-30 westbound at the 106 exit for smoke coming from underneath the vehicle. Turtle Creek, it's your first page. Tall group 6.